0: 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Break me down, but I still won't shatter.
1: 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Amazon.

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1: Rumors spreading round, United takes its time. About to check outside the games. And you know what I'm talking about. Just let me know if you wanna go to that home out on the range. They got a lot of nice girls.

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Now you do what they told you. Now you do what they told you. Now you do what they told you.